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1: Too premature to talk about the lockdown. Okay. Let's deal with contact tracing and putting people in quarantine. Manage them. If we do that, there'll be no need for a lockdown whatsoever.
0: Kaite nuko Patrick Amoth na ekete werone ni badhimete anto na ukinyezia. 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
1: So far we have screened more than 650,000 travelers from our 15 designated points of entry. This patient, I gave you the history of where he came from, the northwestern DRC up to Entebbe and then took a flight to Nairobi. He underwent the normal screening, which is an automatic thermal scanner, so you simply walk through, it detects your temperature. We postulate that this patient was on treatment or took some medication to be able to mask some of his symptoms, including to lower his temperature.
0: Na rari undaktare ya moda dhaidhete barabonde baraita safari na iku ntuko kuerekana niku kuyeretwe murimo yo Ebola bae kinyedhe dhibitare kodhimoa nkuruki kaedharaba enachiona nilia.
1: If you ask whether you have traveled to a particular place and you have done so, please indicate it is not a punitive measure. It is to protect your health. If you have any particular symptom that is listed in the surveillance form, if it is positive for you, check it out as positive so that we can be able to identify you and be able to offer you help.
2: Teto tareria ureterine dure meru.
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10: we want to prepare the strongest possible team when the AFCON comes then we're ready so we don't want to just play for the sake of playing we want to win You know, whether we finish first or 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team to have a good fight and to have a good tournament.
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